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1: 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I don't know what to do.
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0: 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And Pink.
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myself believe that planet Earth turns slowly. It's hard to say that I'd rather stay awake when I'm asleep, because my dreams are bursting at the seams.

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0: Take him on to the bridge.
1: Take him to the bridge.
0: Moving, doing it, you know.
1: Yeah.
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1: Go ahead.
0: One, two, three.